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Mother's lucky streak when we're out together dancing cheek to cheek. Ooh, I love to climb a mountain and to reach the highest peak, but it doesn't thrill me half as much as dancing cheek to cheek. I love to go out fishing in a river or a creek, but I don't enjoy it half as much as dancing cheek to cheek.

to climb a mountain and to reach the highest peak, but it doesn't thrill me half as much as dancing cheek to cheek. And I love to go out fishing in a river or a creek, but I don't enjoy it half as much as dancing cheek to cheek.

chance, don't cry. Young lovers, whatever you do, don't cry. 'Cause I'm alone. All of my memories are happy tonight.